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I'm going to get out of here. You have a great day. And I'll be back tomorrow. I'm going to head over to Bruno Mars now. U.S. Bank Stadium. Hopefully you're heading there too. It's Cities 97.1.

Enjoy your hump day, and thanks for keeping it right here on Cities 97.1. It's the Zach Dillon Show. We're back in the morning to kick off your Thursday starting at 6. And this may be the last time we talk about the Wild. Big game tonight. They have to win to keep this dream alive. And so go Wild. We'll talk to you in the morning on Cities 97.1.

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I'm Smitty. 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

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I'm Smitty. Prepped for Vegas. I leave so early in the morning. I nearly leave my show and go straight to the airport. I mean, I'll take like a little nap in between. My flight is out at 6 a.m., so I'll be at the airport bright and early.

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2: Hello, I'm Robert Smigel. 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Hello, I'm Robert Smigel. 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

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I'm Smitty. See what Zach Dillon is doing in the morning show and keep track of all those concert ticket giveaways when you follow us, Cities 97.1 Radio, on Instagram, TikTok, all the platforms.

Enjoy your hump day, and thanks for keeping it right here on Cities 97.1. It's the Zach Dillon Show. We're back in the morning to kick off your Thursday starting at 6. And this may be the last time we talk about the Wild. Big game tonight. They have to win to keep this dream alive. And so go Wild. We'll talk to you in the morning on Cities 97.1.

Cities 97.1, Uniquely Twin Cities. I'm Smitty. Miles Smith coming through on tour with Ed Sheeran on that Loop Tour. That's coming through U.S. Bank Stadium August 15th. All the details in your ticket link, cities971.com, on the concert page. I'm Smitty. 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

Cities 97.1, uniquely Twin Cities. I'm Smitty. I'm leaving for Vegas so early in the morning, but the thing I do need to do is get a little fake tan on because that winter-summer pace, I just don't know that anybody on this strip wants to be exposed to that.

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Enjoy your hump day, and thanks for keeping it right here on Cities 97.1. It's the Zach Dillon Show. We're back in the morning to kick off your Thursday starting at 6. And this may be the last time we talk about the Wild. Big game tonight. They have to win to keep this dream alive. And so go Wild. We'll talk to you in the morning on Cities 97.1.

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I'm Smitty. 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

Enjoy your hump day, and thanks for keeping it right here on Cities 97.1. It's the Zach Dillon Show. We're back in the morning to kick off your Thursday starting at 6. And this may be the last time we talk about the Wild. Big game tonight. They have to win to keep this dream alive. And so go Wild. We'll talk to you in the morning on Cities 97.1.

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Enjoy your hump day, and thanks for keeping it right here on Cities 97.1. It's the Zach Dillon Show. We're back in the morning to kick off your Thursday starting at 6. And this may be the last time we talk about the Wild. Big game tonight. They have to win to keep this dream alive. And so go Wild. We'll talk to you in the morning on Cities 97.1.

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Smitty, it's about time for me to be dipping out of here for the weekend. 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

0: 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No riding shining armored knight. 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

Happy Thursday. How you doing? It's Zach Dillon. It's Cities 97.1, uniquely Twin Cities, and let's get this day going, all right? We're almost to Friday. The

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0: It's the Zach Dillon Show on Cities 97.1, uniquely Twin Cities. Some awesome shows. I want to highlight two of them that'll be at US Bank Stadium. Actually, last night was one of them, so forget that. I not knowing what day it is, right? It's been that kind of week. But last night, Bruno Mars was at US Bank Stadium. I saw everybody was there. I mean, I've seen him, I think, three times now. I did not opt to go. I have to pick and choose the shows I go to when I have to wake up early. But I saw everybody basically that I knew was at that show last night. So I live vicariously through them last night through Instagram stories. I felt like I was there. But the next big one coming up at US Bank Stadium, and I know there's other shows besides these two, but Ed Sheeran, August 15th. Now, there's a guy, if you've never seen him, you need to be at that show on August 15th. You know, fun fact too, by the way, Ed Sheeran has the record attendance at US Bank Stadium. His show, the last time he was here, has more people that attended it than anything else that's ever been done at US Bank Stadium. That includes all Vikings games. That includes Taylor Swift's Eras Tour. Yeah, big deal. He is just fantastic live. And that show's August 15th. Tickets are on sale now. You can get the complete details on that show and all of our upcoming shows on the concert page at cities971.com. And of course, you know the next part. Just got to keep listening here because we have free tickets to all the big shows, including Ed Sheeran, coming soon on Cities 97.1.
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City's 97.1 today is going to be, there's a slight chance of rain and thunderstorms, not till the afternoon, though. Otherwise, it's a bit cloudy today. Might hit 80, though. City's 97.1. They say.

So there's a list online. These are interesting things that they say you shouldn't do at restaurants, even though it seems helpful. So there's six things here. We'll go through those in 6 minutes on Cities 97.1.

0: Happy Thursday, or Friday Junior, as we like to call it, just because when you insert Friday into anything, it automatically sounds better. And we're getting closer to that weekend. And then after this weekend, next weekend, big long Memorial Day weekend will be here, which will be fun. Hopefully you get a long weekend coming up to enjoy the unofficial kickoff to summer, not this weekend, but next weekend. So there are things that you shouldn't do at restaurants, even though they seem helpful when you do them. I mean, many people think that cleaning up the table while you dine out is a helpful thing for the wait staff, but actually isn't. While servers appreciate the effort, they're never going to tell you not to do it. They want us to know it's counterproductive. And here's what to avoid doing at restaurants. Here's six things. And I think I've done all of these. I've done them multiple times too. Handing over the menu, pointing at the menu, lifting your glass for a refill, taking items off the tray, putting utensils and napkins in glasses, and stacking plates. Those are six things that the professionals say, you know, we know you think it's being helpful, but just don't do them when you're out at a restaurant. Cities 97.1.
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2: Twin Cities weather. It is going to be really windy again today. An isolated shower or thunder shower possible this afternoon with a high of 79. Tonight, windy, 58. Tomorrow, sunshine. Not as windy, but still kind of windy with a high of 85.
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It's Cities 97.1. I'm Zach Dillon. I guess there's been a surge of people that have worked their whole life in America. Then they go and they retire in this one particular part of the world. Kind of makes sense when we go through it. We'll go through it after Green Day. Keep it right here.

0: Thanks for starting your day out here on the radio. I know you got a lot going on. I know you have a lot of choices, but you're right here on Cities 97.1. It's the Zach Dillon Show. Okay, so this is very interesting to me because actually last week I read a story and it said that these were like the top places to, if you wanted to live to triple digits, you wanted to make it to 100, there are actually cities that you can move to, not move to, but, you know, live in, and you have a better chance of making it there with a variety of reasons why. I mean, that's a total separate story, but all of them except one in the top 10 was in Europe. I mean, there were no cities that made the list in America for your best chance at longevity to living to 100. Not saying it can't happen, but more apt to happen in the cities that we listed. And we talked about it. And anyways, everything was in Europe. And so now I read this story this week, and it's about how people in America are now choosing Europe as their retirement destination. Locales such as Portugal, Italy, Greece, Spain, and France are checking a lot of people's boxes. Retirees are looking for, you know, certain things, how to spend the rest of their lives. Appeals include potentially lower living expenses. Like, who wouldn't love that, right? Strong public health care, accessible residency pathways. Then there are the areas that have a tax-friendly infrastructure and that are politically stable amid huge geopolitical uncertainty. And so there's all these different characteristics. And then, you know, you see certain stories too, like there's towns in Italy that'll pay you to go move there. It's like, how could it be so bad? I mean, read the small print before you just move to Italy, you know, thinking they're going to pay for you to live there. But nonetheless, the reports show that a lot of people are retiring in Europe. And if it goes hand in hand with the story last week, they're all trying to live to be 100. Isn't that everyone's goal, right? Let's live to be 100. All right, Cities 97.1. It's the Zach Dillon Show.
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2: Twin Cities weather. It is going to be really windy again today. An isolated shower or thundershower possible this afternoon with a high of 79. Tonight, windy, 58. Tomorrow, sunshine. Not as windy, but still kind of windy with a high of 85.
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0: 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It's going to be great. 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

0: This is the Zach Dillon Show on Cities 97.1. Okay, there's one health expert that is highlighting the amount of recommended water intake. And it can, they say, vary by person. A family medicine physician at the Cleveland Clinic, it's a doctor there, says that the people should shoot for 8 to 12 glasses of water a day. But, there's a but, it's important to listen to your body if you need more. How much depends on a variety of things: your age, your metabolism, and any chronic medical issues. And so this doctor goes on, she says it's important to stay hydrated, of course, when you exercise or when you spend time outside, especially with the upcoming summer, with it being hotter, right? On hotter days, if you're outside more, you probably need more water, right? So 8 to 12 glasses of water. Think about that. Do you get enough water? Maybe you do. Maybe I'm the sucker here, because I don't. I do not think I get the equivalent of, even on the low end of that, eight glasses of water. Maybe 3? Yeah, because I'm guilty of the whole, like, have caffeine in the morning. I'll have like a little bit of water, but it's mainly like coffee. And that's why I started this breakout. Like, wouldn't it be great if coffee counted as water? It would be great. I would get over 12 glasses of water if coffee counted. It doesn't, though, so we have to be mindful of that, and we need to make sure that we're getting enough water, because water is life. You ever heard that saying? Water is life. I know it's not the most delicious stuff, but it is refreshing. You know, sometimes I really do crave water. Not all the time, but sometimes I'm like, I could just use a nice glass of ice-cold water. But I need to do better. Like, I've been trying to bring in like containers so I can fill them up with water and just drink them throughout the morning and then throughout the day as I do the other stuff I do here in the building. And then it's a habit that we all have to just get better at, like, incorporating into our day, I think, right? We get so busy. It's like, never be too busy for water, right? Cities 97.1.
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2: Twin Cities weather. It is going to be really windy again today. An isolated shower or thunder shower possible this afternoon with a high of 79. Tonight, windy, 58. Tomorrow, sunshine. Not as windy, but still kind of windy with a high of 85.
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City's 97.1. I saw that news yesterday after I was off the radio that the Vikings are going to play down in Mexico City this year in November. I guess they have a really big NFL fan base in Mexico. City's

0: Capaldi became Louis Capaldi. 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

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We'll wrap up the show for your Thursday with a feel-good story of the day. That's coming up in 10.

0: Well, go on. Have an awesome rest of your Thursday. And, of course, back here in the morning after 6 to start your Friday out and get you ready for the weekend. So I'm excited for the weekend coming up. I'd be more excited for next weekend because it's a long holiday weekend. However, we'll take any weekend we can get, and that is starting tomorrow. And so look forward to the show in the morning. But let's do the feel-good story of the day. Luis Salazar is showing that there is good in the world. And when we do these stories, we realize that there actually is good things happening around the world. This guy in Florida stopped at a Wawa, which is like our holiday gas station up here. Holiday station store. It's like Wawa down there. And it was in Riviera Beach, Florida, to use the bathroom. And that's when he found a fanny pack. He grabbed it and started looking for the owner. But no one in the Wawa knew anything about this fanny pack. When Luis opened it up to look, you know, for some type of ID to figure out who he could give it back to, he instead found loads of cash. And he spent days trying to find the owner. It turns out the owner had reached out to the police department where that Wawa was and arranged a meeting for Luis to meet up with the fanny pack's owner to return it. The owner cried and the two men hugged. It turns out that there was over $30,000 in this fanny pack. Like, what are you doing carrying 30? Like, that's my other question. Like, what's going on here? What are you doing carrying $30,000 in a fanny pack heading into a gas station? Luis is glad he could return it, saying it was the right thing to do, obviously, because not everyone would do that, right? Like, think about, would you do that? I know you would because you're a good person. And then Luis went on to say, and it's just not the way he was raised to keep it. So happy that they made it back. But I still have so many questions. Like, someone walking into a gas station with 30K. What's happening there? None of my business, I guess. But hey, have a great rest of your day. We'll talk to you in the morning on Cities 97.1.
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2: With your forecast, I'm meteorologist Rodney Price. Increasing clouds and breezy with some late day showers and storms, highs in the upper 70s. That rain ends tonight. Right now, it's 64.
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Cities on E7.1, uniquely Twin Cities. All right, let's relive last night. U.S. Bank Stadium, Bruno Mars, the romantic tour. I hope you got to go and see how great he is live. Here's Bruno Mars, When I Was Your Man, on Cities on E7.1.

One more day until we get to Friday, and that's when I'll talk to you next in the morning, starting at 6 on the Zach Dillon Show. It's kind of weird we don't have a Wild game or a Timberwolves game or a Frost game tonight. What am I going to do? I might actually go to bed early tonight. I'll talk to you in the morning on Cities 97.

Cities 97.1, uniquely Twin Cities. It's Madison with you. And, well, it was sad to see our Minnesota Wild have their season come to an end last night in Colorado. I was really hoping we could force another game here in Minnesota. And they did. They tried so hard. They fought really hard. It went to overtime, you know, away. So you just have to really appreciate how hard they tried. And hopefully we'll have a better outcome next year. But, I mean, how proud are we for them to make it to the second round? It's been a while. So congratulations to the Minnesota Wild on a great season. Coming up next on Cities 97.1,

City's 97.1, uniquely Twin Cities. We had a great time with Bruno Mars last night at U.S. Bank Stadium. This young lady's coming in July to Target Center. Here's Olivia Dean. So easy.

0: Twin Cities. We might have seen this story in the news, and me and my family were actually talking about it over Mother's Day weekend. 50 beagles that were rescued from a Wisconsin research facility that's been accused of animal abuse are set to arrive at the Animal Humane Society's Golden Valley location Thursday. They're coming to Minnesota. The beagles were living at Ridgeland Farms, a biomedical research facility near Madison, Wisconsin, that has faced break-ins, protests over the abuse allegations. I mean, me and my family were discussing this, and like somebody on the inside had to be like, I just can't let this happen, you know, and maybe posted those videos of these poor beagles. So I'm so glad that they are going to be safe now. And hopefully we'll have some forever homes in their future.
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Cities 97.1, uniquely Twin Cities. It's online romance day today. I guess a good day to swipe if you like, but just be careful out there because, man, I saw the show Worst Ex Ever on Netflix last night. That is creepy, especially the first episode, the guy with the face tattoos. Well, he didn't have face tattoos, and he was really cute and was on all the dating sites. And, well, he ended up being a murderer. Oh, scary stuff out there. Here's Melissa Etheridge on Cities 97.1. That's Worst Ex Ever on Netflix. I definitely suggest watching it.

Cities 97.1, uniquely Twin Cities. Well, if you missed Bruno Mars last night at US Bank Stadium, don't miss another concert. We have another $1,000 to give away next. Could be concert money for the summer. Good luck. I've got that keyword coming your way for the Workday Payday brought to you by St. Paul Federal Credit Union after Bruno.

One more day until we get to Friday, and that's when I'll talk to you next in the morning, starting at 6 on the Zach Dillon Show. It's kind of weird we don't have a Wild game or a Timberwolves game or a Frost game tonight. What am I going to do? I might actually go to bed early tonight. We'll talk to you in the morning on Cities 97.1.

0: 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Well, imagine this. You like need some sour cream or butter for a recipe for dinner. And you're like, if I run to the store, it'll take me an hour. Well, Amazon could deliver in 30 minutes or less. Yeah, they just expanded Amazon Now, promising deliveries in under 30 minutes across dozens of U.S. cities. 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I just don't know how this is like, how are they making money on this? Because gas prices, right? I mean, I can't imagine just running down the street just to bring me one little thing, 30 minutes or less, for only $4.
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And my other advice is answer your phone because we'll be calling around 12, our winner. And if you don't pick up, we'll have to go to somebody else. And it might be a number you don't recognize, like unknown or no caller ID or restricted.

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Oh my gosh, I love this. Did you see where Papa John's is bringing their garlic sauce to grocery stores? I love that little sauce that comes with the pizza. I always dip my crust in it. And yeah, it's going to be sold at Walmart and other grocery stores starting this summer.

101 Uniquely Twin Cities. Hey, thanks for listening on your lunch break. And speaking of lunch, would you eat, do you still eat Lunchables every once in a while? crackers, cheese, maybe a cookie. That's not a bad deal. But Lunchables is moving beyond those to bring you a new shareable line of charcuterie boxes called Snackables with fruit, cheese, crackers. That sounds good.

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Want to congratulate the Minnesota Wild on a great season. I hate that it's over after the overtime loss yesterday in Colorado, but they were a good team, and we did great this season. So congratulations to our Minnesota Wild. Now all hopes are on the Timberwolves. They play tomorrow night. Here's Somber's Back to Friends on Cities 97.1.

you get to Friday, and that's when I'll talk to you next in the morning, starting at 6 on the Zach Dillon Show. It's kind of weird we don't have a Wild game or a Timberwolves game or a Frost game tonight. What am I going to do? I might actually go to bed early tonight. We'll

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1: No way. 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Oh, my gosh. Oh, my gosh. Oh, I am just so excited. I just can't wait to tell everybody. Because they always think, you're never going to win. You're never going to win. Why do you keep doing that? And I'm like, oh, now I can prove it to them. Oh, my gosh.

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We've been commercial free for a whole hour and we're not stopping yet. The 97 minute commercial free lunch on this beautiful day. 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

One more day until we get to Friday, and that's when I'll talk to you next in the morning, starting at 6 on the Zach Dillon Show. It's kind of weird we don't have a Wild game or a Timberwolves game or a Frost game tonight. What am I going to do? I might actually go to bed early tonight. We'll talk to you in the morning on Cities 97.1.

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Cities 97.1, uniquely Twin Cities. Well, his first show in the Twin Cities in like over 8 years did not disappoint. He was awesome. Bruno Mars last night at US Bank Stadium. Here he is with his new one from the Romantic album, I Just Might, on Cities 97.1.

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I don't want that to happen to you. I want you to win this $1,000 so you go somewhere. Don't blow off your vacation because we all need to have fun. It's Puddle of Mud and Blurry. And I'll give you that shot to win after this song here on City's 97.1. It's Workday Payday.

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1: They say the holy water's watered down, and this town's lost its faith. 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

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It's going to get you $1,000 so you don't blow off your vacation this year. I don't want you to do that. Coming up after 3 o'clock, actually. And we'll be commercial free around that time.

One more day until we get to Friday, and that's when I'll talk to you next in the morning, starting at 6 on the Zach Dillon Show. It's kind of weird we don't have a Wild game or a Timberwolves game or a Frost game tonight. What am I going to do? I might actually go to bed early tonight. We'll talk to

0: Cities 97.1, uniquely Twin Cities. Olivia Dean, Man I Need. I'm Mike Klein. If you're a big fan of Drake, I don't know if you are. Who knows? Maybe you are, maybe you're not. I don't know. Anyways, I just want to let you know his album's coming out. 9th studio album's coming out. We'll see if he does any interesting songs. It's coming out tonight at midnight. Got some Beck and Hoovastank coming up next. Now, Beck is coming back to the Twin Cities soon.
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City's 97.1. So Netflix has teamed up with the AEG for K-pop Demon Hunters Global Concert Tour. They haven't put out where they're coming. Hopefully they'll be coming to the Twin Cities, but that's interesting. That'll be great. That movie was like number one almost all last year on Netflix. Here's who was thanked the reason.

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Cash. That's cash.

So the World Cup Finals, Madonna, Shakira, and BTS, they're going to be performing for a total of 11 minutes. How are they going to do that? It's going to be at MetLife Stadium coming up in New Jersey. That's insane. June 11th to 12th, the matches in Toronto, Mexico City, L.A., and then it'll be scheduled at the finale, or the finals will be scheduled on July 19th. This is wild, by the way. I can't wait to see what this looks like. It's Cities 97.1.

Cities 97.1, uniquely Twin City. So Alex Murdoch in South Carolina. This is a big story. They have all these Netflix and Hulu specials. This is the guy apparently killed his wife and son. Well, they're overturning his conviction and they want to retry. He's still going to be in jail while this is going on. They're going to retry it. I don't know what's going on here. Maybe they made some mistakes during the actual case. I don't know. Here's Phil Collins in the air tonight now.

till we get to Friday, and that's when I'll talk to you next in the morning, starting at 6 on the Zach Dillon Show. It's kind of weird we don't have a Wild game or a Timberwolves game or a Frost game tonight. What am I going to do? I might actually go to bed early tonight. We'll talk to you in the morning on Cities 97.1.

Cities 97.1, uniquely Twin Cities. Another shot to win $1,000 with the Workday Payday. I got another keyword coming up right around 4 o'clock. And I'm hearing all these situations where people are, like, not going on vacation and trying to save money this year, which is pretty insane. Like, there's got to be a way, right? It's Gautier and somebody that I used to know.

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So the top Google search right now, people are tired at work, up 243%. People are struggling to be focused, and they come up with all these cute little ideas to stay focused. Someone said they took a nap in their car for 20 minutes and it worked. Oh my God, that's hilarious. It's Secure Friday. I'm in love on Cities 97.1. I would get busted if I tried that here, by the way. They would catch me and get a video of it and post it on social.

Sirius 97.1. This new survey says 78% of Americans say they currently need a break, but 40% feel guilty, like taking a vacation and like relaxing. I mean, I don't feel guilty. I just feel like no one can cover me at work. You know, I feel kind of weird sometimes. It's Stained and Outside on Sirius 97.1.

One more day until we get to Friday, and that's when I'll talk to you next in the morning, starting at 6 on the Zach Dillon Show. It's kind of weird we don't have a Wild game or a Timberwolves game or a Frost game tonight. What am I going to do? I might actually go to bed early tonight. We'll talk to you in the morning on Cities 97.1. Oh, yeah.

Ed Sheeran on Cities 97.1. He'll be here, by the way, coming up in August. Literally last night, Bruno Mars took over U.S. Bank Stadium. We're getting a lot of good shows this year.

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Win. That's win.

Lunchables move beyond lunchboxes with new charcuterie rings. This is wild, by the way. They're going into deep snack culture right now. I feel like snack culture, unfortunately, snack culture is like big right now, especially the snackables. So they're making charcuteries. This is kind of cool. It's going to be available, I guess, starting June 8th. Oasis Wonderwall is on now.

0: City's 97.1. So apparently a lot of Gen Z are doing these personal loans for everyday expenses, which is, I mean, it's probably not great because you're spending all this money. You got to pay all these interest rates and stuff like that. And it tends to lower your credit score. But it's happening a lot. We did not make the list. The states that are doing it the most is Louisiana, Pennsylvania, Arkansas, Indiana, and Kentucky. So we're good. Minnesota wasn't on the list, but man, that is scary owing all that money.
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2: With your forecast, I'm meteorologist Brandon Bormans. A few showers possible early, then gradual clearing, breezy with lows in the upper 50s. Sunny and quite warm on Friday with high temperatures in the mid to upper 80s. Currently,
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Have you seen the Savannah Bananas? It's City's 97.1. Well, Jackson Olsen, who plays on the team, he's trying to manifest joining Dancing with the Stars. He's trying to get in there bad. All right, this will be kind of cool if they get a Savannah Banana in there. I don't know why. Nico and Vince, am I wrong right now on City's 97.1?

0: Sommer Back to Friends is on Cities 97.1, uniquely Twin Cities. I'm Mike Klein hanging out with you. So many crazy things going on. Amazon launching this 30-minute delivery now in like a dozen cities, and Minneapolis is on the list. 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

More chances to win $1,000 tomorrow morning, 9 a.m. with Zach Dillon. So it's 9 to 5 every day, or every work, actually every weekday here on Cities 97.1. Here's 21 Pilots.

I think this is amazing. Apparently, Amazon's now going to be working on same-day delivery, but within 30 minutes. And I know they're trying to, like, pressure Uber Eats and DoorDash. I don't know if they're going to be able to keep up with this. It's in the Twin Cities. They're trying this out, too. It's Cities 97.1.

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